0: Well, thank you so much, yeah, Freddie King.
1: Boa noite. This is Danny Kane coming to you from New Orleans, Louisiana, on the Mighty Rua FM, courtesy of my friends here at Blues Mente Falando. So listen here, people. If you're within the sound of my voice, if you can hear this, no need to worry. No need to doubt. You know where it's at.

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But I tell you, Casa Primavera, that's my religion. You looking for some loving?

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1: 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I'd be lying if I said I didn't need to get lost sometimes. I took a couple wrong turns, but I learned the right ones are harder to find. We've been trying to fly.

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2: This remarkable, sometimes incoherent transcript illustrates a phantasmagoria of fear, terror, grief, exultation, and finally breakdown. Its highlights have been compressed on this recording to make their own disquieting points.

time is 9:30 p.m., 1 hour after the participants have eaten sugar cubes saturated with LSD. We hear Brian and his fellow travelers observing their gradual transformation

changing. He orders all of his friends into another room, closes the door. He sits alone on the wooden floor, visible only by the dim light shining from the bathroom. He talks to himself.

Ryan's rocky journey ended 12 hours after it so innocently had begun. He was shattered by it.

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Every one of them was a delight. 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

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Is this holy crow above me? Black as holes within a memory. Blue as thine of second sun. I stick my hand into the shadow. Pull the pieces from the sand. Try attempt to reassemble. Suggest who I might have been. I do not recognize the vessel.

LSD trip is a pilgrimage far out beyond your normal mind into that risky and revelatory territory which has been explored for thousands of years. Mystics and visionary philosophers.